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1: Good morning, I'm Laura Devoy. Iran's health ministry says a US missile hit areas near a hospital dedicated to cancer patients. The US Central Command says American forces launched two waves of strikes on Wednesday, which was the fifth consecutive day of American attacks. It says the US disabled a non-compliant vessel in the Arabian Gulf. The Federal Treasurer has directed Australia's corporate regulators to support growth and productivity following criticism overregulation was stifling investment. Jim Chalmers has updated the government's statements of expectations for the Australian Prudential Regulation Authority and the Australian Securities and Investments Commission. The statements issued this morning outline the government's expectations of how the regulators will carry out their functions. They were updated to place greater emphasis on not getting in the way of productivity and economic growth. A specialised physiotherapy program targeting migraines will be tested in clinical trials. Lewis Donaldson has more.
2: Senior physiotherapist and PhD candidate Peter Farmer has developed a combination of physiotherapy methods and at-home exercise strategies to improve neck mobility and function. Researchers from the University of Queensland are recruiting people aged between 18 and 65 who have a history of migraine and neck pain to take part in the trial. Participants will record symptoms with a daily diary and attend four weekly one-hour treatment sessions. An earlier study of the treatment found reduced migraine frequency in 8 out of 10 participants. Mr. Farmer says some people were able to prevent migraines when they felt one coming on by using the exercises.
1: New research shows one in three Australians underestimate the difference checking in on someone can make. Suicide prevention strategy Are You OK? Says many people want to help, but sometimes hold back because they're unsure it'll make a difference. 90% of people on the receiving end of an Are You OK conversation report feeling incredibly supported. Speaking to 2MCE, principal psychologist Rachel Clemens says there's no right or wrong way to ask.
3: People often say, am I going to make it worse? Am I going to say the wrong thing? Am I going to ruin this relationship? And sometimes people believe that they actually need to be an expert. And that is one of the biggest misconceptions, is that we don't have to have the perfect words. We don't even have to be able to have all of the answers.
1: The latest round of peace talks between Israel and Lebanon have ended without a specific timeline for the withdrawal of Israeli troops. Both countries agreed to implement so-called pilot zones in southern Lebanon as part of a deal announced last month. The BBC's Hugo Bashega reports from Beirut.
4: The pilot zones are a crucial element of the agreement, the first step for the possible withdrawal of Israeli troops that occupy a strip of land in southern Lebanon. In those areas, there will be the disarmament of Hezbollah, the pullout of Israeli soldiers, and the deployment of the Lebanese military. There has been some frustration in Lebanon with what officials see as a delay by Israel in implementing this part of the deal. The feeling here is that there will be no significant change on the ground before the elections in Israel at the end of October.
1: Turning to sport, Argentina is through to the FIFA World Cup final after a 2-1 win over England. The score was nil all at half-time. England's Anthony Gordon scored the first goal in the 55th minute. Enzo Fernandez equalised for Argentina in the 85th and Lautaro Martinez extended the defending champions' lead in stoppage time. Argentina will take on Spain in the final next Monday, Australian time.
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1: The Music Master on your Thursday, 105.9, 91.1, TCBD FM. And the weatherman says for the Northern Tableland's got a partly cloudy one coming up. Medium chance of showers on and east of the ranges. Near zero chance elsewhere. Winds south-easterly, 25 to 35 now. We had an overnight minimum temperature of 3. Yesterday's maximum we did manage to get as high as 12.5. Going for a top today of 12 degrees. And it is currently sitting on 9.7 at the official weather station with an effect temperature of 3.5. If you happen to be travelling or passing through, Sydney going for 18, showers increasing, Penrith 19, mostly sunny, Newcastle 17 with heavy showers, Brisbane 21, a late shower, Ipswich Amberley 21, a mostly sunny, and the Gold Coast going for a top temperature today of 20 degrees and a possible shower when you get there.

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Music Master on your Thursday, 105.9, 91.1 TCBD FM with you right through until 1 o'clock this afternoon. And that was two there from Ronnie Millsap. Turn that radio on. Sounds like a good idea to me. From out of 1992, leave it turned on too. And also Stranger in My House from out of 1983. Before that, we heard from Baker's Joy and Chromosome 47, two different versions of the same song from the album Gloom Manners and the short film How Do You Prefer Your Sausage? I Like Mine in Bread, two different versions of that particular song. And we also heard Drake Milligan, too, from him, What's a Girl Like You? And that sound.

like something I'd do. Sounds like something I'd do too, Drake. 14.8 degrees in the city, 15.9 in the west, 12.7 in Newcastle, 18.6 in Brisbane, 18.7 in Ipswich Amberley, and 17.1 on the Gold Coast at the present time. Locally here in Glen Innes, 9.6 at the official weather station, with an effective temperature of 3. That's after 3 overnight, and a maximum yesterday of 12.5 degrees. Going for a top today of 12 with windy conditions, and we can expect an overnight minimum tonight of 3 and a top tomorrow of 15 for your Friday, and another windy one on the way. Music coming up now from I'd Rather the Mechanic, The House at Three Waters, as well as a bit of Glen Campbell and some Dolly Parton on the way. So stick around if any of that appeals to you.

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Two in a row there from Dolly Dolly Parton, of course, Downtown from 1984. Do I Ever Cross Your Mind from out of 1982. Glen Campbell was there as well. Hey, Where's the Playground, Susie, from 1969. Dreams of the Everyday Housewife from the same year. And The House at Three Waters and I'd Rather the Mechanic. And two different versions of Where Does the Light Go When You Turn... Now, Where Does the Dark Go When You Turn On the Light? Where Does the Dark Go? That song's called Where Does the Dark Go When You Turn On the Light? Good question when you really think about it. All latest in national and international news are coming your way very shortly, in fact. And you are listening to the Music Master, tuned into 105.9, 91.1, 2CBD FM.

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1: And the weatherman says, for the Northern Tableland's got a partly cloudy one coming up. Medium chance of showers on and east of the ranges. Near zero chance of rain elsewhere. Wind should be southeasterly at 15 to 35. Overnight, we got down to 3. Yesterday's maximum was 12.5. Going for 12 today. Currently sitting on 11.4 at the official weather station with an effective temperature of 5.3. If you happen to be travelling, Sydney going for 18 with showers increasing. Penrith 19, mostly sunny. Newcastle 17, heavy showers. Ipswich Amberley 21, a late shower. Brisbane going for 21 and mostly sunny. And the Gold Coast going for a top temperature today of 20 degrees and a possible shower when you get there. And you're listening to the Music Master with you right through until 1 o'clock this afternoon. Then Megan will be in.

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0: The Land of the Beardies Museum in Glen Innes is a great place to visit, but it's also a research centre. 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

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Two there from Billy Ray Cyrus, She's Not Crying Anymore, from out of 1993. 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

Over 20 degrees at the moment. Locally here in Glen Innes, definitely no exception. 10.9 at the official weather station with an effective temperature of 4.6. That is after 3 overnight and a maximum yesterday of 12.5. Going for 12 today, and it should be a windy Thursday, followed by a windy Friday tomorrow with a temperature range of 3 tonight up to a top tomorrow of 15. Yeah, so... not exactly warm anywhere, is it?

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7: The birthday party was over. Toys were scattered here and there. Seven candles lay by the last piece of cake in front of an empty chair. A mother said, "Son, I know you're disappointed, but please try to understand. Your daddy's been awfully busy, 'cause he's a big railroad man." "So you go on to sleep now." She kissed him and turned out the light. Moments later, a window opened, and the young boy slipped out into the night. He was on his way to the depot. The express wasn't due till 10, but they just might run a special if they knew that Dad was coming in. The mighty scream of the 915 tore through the winter night.

southbound freight was running late, desperate to make up time. 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He hit and rolled like an old pro. He got up off the ground. He brushed the snow from off his grimy clothes and said, "Hey, kid, what's the name of this town?" The frightened boy said, "Granville, sir." The man said, "Well, what do you know? I used to live in this little one-horse town. I guess about 6 or maybe it was 7 years ago. I told my wife when I left here that I'd be coming back in style. Oh, well, anyway, it looks like I'm back. 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The young boy said, "Sir, the only Joneses that live around here is my mama, my daddy, and me." Of course, Dad, he's been gone a long time now. 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It's just that Daddy's got lots of important things to do. You see, he's a big railroad man. He sends me birthday presents, and Mama reads me what he writes. 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The old man scratched the side of his head and he said, "Granville, Granville, I thought you said Danville." "Oh, well, I guess that's a natural mistake. Now, if you'll just point the way to the depot, why, I'll be checking on the next fast freight. Tell you what, you run on home now. You tell your mom to go ahead and fix up your daddy's room. 'Cause I've got the strangest feeling that your daddy just might be coming home pretty soon."

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And you're listening to the Music Master on 105.9, 91.1, 2CBD FM, and a couple of tracks there from Rachel Gillett, and that was The Church in the Wildwood. Also, You Don't Have Very Far to Go, Daddy Don't You Walk So Fast. That was Lou Christie. I know John Laws and a few other people did a couple of versions of that song back in the 1970s. George Jones was there with The Big Railway Man, and two from Felicity Urquhart, and Turn on the Light and I Fall. A bit of Dean Parrott now from his new album.

table, slowly raised his head. He spoke in gentle manner, with measured quivering voice. I'm grateful, son, that it's not you that has to make this choice.

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And the weatherman says for the Northern Tablelands, we've got a partly cloudy one coming up, medium chance of showers on and east of the ranges, near zero chance of rain elsewhere, winds east to southeasterly, or winds southeasterly at 25 to 35. 12.7 at the official weather station with an effective temperature of 6.1, relative humidity 58, dew point 4.7, wind from the east-southeast at 28, gusting to 40, and the barometric pressure is 1031.0 and is steady. Now, looking at the next 10 days, of course, that includes the day, which just happens to be Thursday, the 16th day of July in the year 2026, 3 to 12 and windy. Tomorrow, Friday, 3 to 15 and windy. Saturday, 4 to 15 and windy. Sunday, 4 to 15 and windy. Monday, 3 to 16 and sunny. Tuesday, 2 to 17 and sunny. Wednesday, 3 to 17 and sunny. Thursday next week, 1 to 16, fog then sunny. Friday next week, 1 to 15 and mostly sunny. And Saturday next week, 2 to 15 and showers. Overnight minimum temperature got down to 3. Yesterday's maximum, we did manage to get as high as 12.5, going for a top today of 12 degrees. Currently sitting on 12.7, as mentioned, at the official weather station with an effective temperature of 6.1. Now, if you happen to be travelling, Sydney going for 18 with showers increasing, Penrith 19 and mostly sunny, Newcastle 17, heavy showers, Brisbane 21, a late shower, Ipswich Amberley 21 and mostly sunny, and the Gold Coast going for a top temperature today of 20 degrees and a possible shower.

0: And those couple of tracks going out to Carolyn on the Music Master, a bit of Jim Reeves. I hope you enjoyed there. I Can't Stop Loving You. Also, Could It Be I'm Falling in Love, or Could I Be Falling in Love? A couple of great songs there by Jim Reeves, which I hope you enjoyed.
1: Whoa, Albert. Jet saddlery again. We got your new saddle last week. 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A new set of reins? New breastplate? 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What about me, Albert? Oh, Kent Saddlery have belts, hats, pocket knives and great gift ideas. OK, I'll get some new Ariat boots and an Akubra. 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
0: And a couple of tracks now going out to Colinda down at Jonestown, and I hope you're keeping warm down that way.

0: And those couple of tracks were going out to Colinda down at Jonestown. Two there from Don Williams, I'll Never Be in Love Again from 1987. And I Wouldn't Want to Live If You Didn't Love Me from out of 1974. And a couple of tracks coming up in just a moment going out from David to his Sugar Plum Rachel. That's coming up next.
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0: And a couple of tracks now, as I said, going out from David to his Sugar Plum, Rachel.

And those couple of tracks on 2CBDFM on the Music Master on your Thursday, going out to, or going out from David to his Sugar Plum Rachel. That was the Blue Oyster Cult, Don't Fear the Reaper, from out of the 1970s, and Medicine Head from out of the 1960s, and one is one. Now, I hope you guys are managing to keep warm wherever you are, whatever you're doing today. Always lovely to hear from you, and yeah, I can just imagine that you'll definitely be keeping the cat warm. I mean, the cat will be warm. I mean, David and Rachel, they've got this lovely white, this lovely fluffy white Persian cat. And I think the cat's name for some reason is Pearly. I think because it's, maybe because it's white, I suppose. Pearls are white. And David actually washes the cat every day in warm water. He's got a little hydro bath thing and he gives the cat a lovely warm bath every day. And I'll tell you what, the cat enjoys it too. You can tell that the cat really enjoys having the warm little bath and shower. He's got like a portable shower head thing. But anyway, that's, well, Pearly will certainly be keeping warm. I don't know about, David and Rachel, whether they'll be as warm. Anyway, speaking of the weather, it is currently sitting on 18 degrees in the city, 19 in the west, 17 in Newcastle, 21 in Brisbane, 21 degrees in Ipswich Amberley, and 20 degrees on the Gold Coast at the present time. Locally here in Glen Innes, sitting on 12.1 with an effective temperature of 3.5. That is at the official weather station after 3 overnight, and a maximum yesterday of 12.5. Going for a top today of 12 degrees with windy conditions, and hey, we're expecting 3 tonight, a top tomorrow of 15, and it should be windy for your Friday. Not only that, but windy for your Saturday, Sunday and Monday as well, so 5 windy days in a row. And as I said, we just heard a couple of tracks going out from David to his Sugar Plum Rachel. And here's a couple of songs now going out to David from his Sugar Plum Rachel. This is a guy from out of 1985. He actually named himself after a comic book, or a comic, called The Adventures of Tintin. This is Stephen Tintin Duffy.

And those couple of tracks were going out to David from his Sugar Plum Rachel, and that was Merrill Bainbridge from out of 1995, and that was called Mouth. And before that, Stephen Tintin Duffy, a guy who named himself after a comic book character, The Adventures of Tintin, and that was called Kiss Me. A couple of songs now going out to Eileen down at Gunnedah, and this is a little bit of Dusty Man, Slim Dusty.

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those couple of tracks. We're going out to Eileen down at Gunnedah, a tip from Slim Dusty, The Last Train to Nowhere. And also, If We Only Had Old Ireland Over Here. A couple of songs now going out to Sally and June. Actually, these ones are going out, these couple of songs, I've got a couple of songs in a moment going out to Sally and June. At the moment, these songs are going out to Neville and Dulcie.

And those couple of tracks there were going out to Sally and June too. They're from Ollie Austin down at the Twist and Shout, according to what's on the computer. It sounded more like Tulsa Time to me. And Don't Ever Leave Me Again. Time for me to say memento mori and catch you next time. Megan in after the news to take you through her part of the afternoon with Megan's musical mystery tour. Leave you with a couple of songs from Big Tom now. These are going out to Joan.

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1: Hello, I'm Lewis Donaldson. Administrators have ordered Australia's only manganese smelter to shut down immediately, Laura Devoy reports.
2: Liberty Bell Bay in Tasmania's north ceased production in May last year. In August, the state government loaned it $20 million to buy ore, but the ore was never used. The state and federal governments contributed nearly $10 million to ensure workers were paid. The smelter was placed into administration in March. A buyer was lined up but pulled out earlier this week. Today, administrators EY ordered the smelter to close immediately in the absence of a commercially viable transaction and the funding required to continue operations. About 250 jobs will be lost.
1: Workers at BHP's Port Hedland bulk export terminal are set to walk off the job for 8 hours this afternoon. The strike will coincide with high tide, which will reportedly disrupt at least two major bulk carrier shipments. Union members voted to take industrial action amid a pay dispute with BHP. The company could lose tens of millions of dollars. Iran has freed an American citizen who has been in detention for 2 years. Her lawyers say she was trapped in Iran on bogus charges of collaboration with a hostile state and espionage, but is now on her way home to the US. In a statement, President Donald Trump said Washington appreciated the gesture of goodwill by Iran. New data shows one in three Australian households are struggling to pay their electricity bills. Non-profit organisation Energy Consumers Australia found only 29% of Australians understand how their electricity bill is calculated, and 37% are paying more than the default offer. But many say it's too difficult or time-consuming to compare plans. Spokesman Patrick Verray says the system needs to change.
3: There are over 145,000 different retail plans on the market. So our research found that 1 in 10 Australian households never review their power plans. Often people say when they've gone through this process that it's too costly, too time-consuming, too complex. And so there's just too much obligation on consumers to find a fair deal when we think there needs to be much more on energy providers.
1: The New South Wales government is calling for more foster carers across the state's Illawarra and South Coast regions. There are more than 50 children in the region in need of foster carers. Suicide prevention strategy Are You OK? Says Australians should feel empowered to check on their friends, family and colleagues. New research shows 1 in 3 people underestimate the difference checking in on someone can make. Are You OK? Says 90% of people on the receiving end of a conversation reported feeling incredibly supported. Speaking to National Radio News, Principal Psychologist Rachel Clements says people who are struggling may not speak up if they're not asked.
4: The power of having the courage and the confidence to initiate an Are You OK conversation is that it takes the pressure off the other person who's maybe not tracking so well, who's not feeling at their best. Maybe they don't actually feel as if they've got the courage or the confidence to reach out to a friend or a trusted family member or perhaps a colleague.
1: And if you need help, you can call Lifeline on 13 11 14. Turning to sport, Argentina will have a chance to defend its FIFA World Cup title after qualifying for the final. Argentina came from behind to defeat England 2-1 this morning. The goals were scored by Enzo Fernandez and Lautaro Martinez in the last 20 minutes of the game. The defending champions will take on Spain, who beat France 2-0 yesterday morning. The final will be played on Monday morning, Australian time.
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6: It's currently 11.8 degrees, but feels like 4.1. There's been no rain, but the wind is at 33 kilometres an hour. It doesn't say where it's coming from, with wind gusts of 46.3 kilometres an hour. I don't know how they get to that. But anyway, south-southeast from looks of things for the wind. So good day and good afternoon. You're with Megan on another musical mystery tour, and we'll be together until the 4 o'clock news. Thank you very much to David for his music muster.

0: Ella Fitzgerald, If You Ever Change Your Mind. And we started out with Leanne Rimes, You Light Up My Life.
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0: local musician and songwriter, Karma, with One of a Kind. And we started out with the Bushwhackers to the shores of Botany Bay.
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You're listening to Radio 2CPD and you've joined Megan on a musical mystery tour and we'll be going until the 4 o'clock news. That was Bonnie Tyler, Total Eclipse of the Heart. She has just left this planet recently, so we'll be dedicating that song to her and a couple more of hers later on in the mix. We'll keep the music happening.

0: Bette Midler, I've Got My Health. Before that, we heard from John Williamson, Waratah Street. And we started out with Archie Roach, Reach For You.
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0: You're tuned in to Radio 2CBD and you're on a musical mystery tour with Megan until the 4 o'clock news. That was Bill Withers, Ain't No Sunshine. Before that, we heard from Ben E. King, Don't Play That Song, You Lied. And we started out with Gloria by Van Morrison.
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0: Amazing Grace, sung by the Dun Band Male Choir, obviously from Wales, with those voices. And it's dedicated to everyone who has lost a loved one in the last little while. Before that, we had Bo Diddley with Doo Wah Diddy. And we started out with Leanne Rimes' version of The Rose. You're listening to Radio 2CBD. You're with Megan on a musical mystery tour, and we're coming up to the news. I'd just like to bring your attention to Narcotics and Alcoholics Anonymous meetings. They're held on Thursday evenings at 6 o'clock at the Glen Innes Local Aboriginal Land Council, which is at 8181 Lang Street. So if you're struggling with any of those issues, please go along and get help, because they're pretty good at it. They've been doing it for a long time. So, Radio 2CBD, 105.9 Glen Innes, 91.1, Deepwater.
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3: Hello, I'm Shannon Kirkwood. Testing has confirmed a further positive detection of the H5 bird flu in a migratory wild seabird. Australian Chief Veterinary Officer Dr. Beth Cookson says bird flu has been confirmed in a petrel found at Hawk's Nest in New South Wales. Australia has now recorded 15 confirmed or presumed positive detections of the deadly virus. All but one have been wild migratory seabirds. Across the Tasman and New Zealand has this week confirmed its first case of H5N1 bird flu. Hundreds of people have lost their jobs after administrators ordered Australia's only manganese smelter to shut down immediately. With the details, Laura Devoy.
4: Liberty Bell Bay in Tasmania's north ceased production in May last year. In August, the state government loaned it $20 million to buy ore, but the ore was never used. The state and federal governments contributed nearly $10 million to ensure workers were paid. The smelter was placed into administration in March. A buyer was lined up but pulled out earlier this week. Today, administrators EY ordered the smelter to close immediately in the absence of a commercially viable transaction and the funding required to continue operations. About 250 jobs will be lost.
3: Australian motorists are being impacted by the re-escalation of US-Iran strikes. The Australian Institute of Petroleum reports a 13 cent per litre increase in the price of wholesale diesel from Friday to today in Brisbane and Sydney. At the pump, diesel is up around 10 cents a litre over the past week. The data also shows unleaded prices are rising, but not as fast. The current fuel excise relief of 16 cents per litre will expire next month. A proposed coal mine expansion in the New South Wales Hunter has attracted widespread criticism among members of the community. The first of a three-day public hearing by the state's Independent Planning Commission got underway earlier today. The commission will determine whether or not the development application from Hunter Valley Operations will be approved. Concerned community member Terry Morgan has been among those to address the hearing in Brankston today.
5: I understand the anxiety of workers in the coal industry about losing their jobs. A just transition for coal workers into other industries will be difficult, but not impossible. I'm a lifelong unionist. I'll support coal workers in this struggle. We must think long term.
3: A strike at BHP's Port Hedland bulk export terminal is expected to affect two major bulk carrier shipments. Workers are due to walk off the job for the next 8 hours. Union members voted to take industrial action amid a pay dispute with BHP. The company could lose tens of millions of dollars. And an examination of baby dinosaur teeth suggests Tyrannosaurus rex babies were ready to feed themselves and run from birth. Researchers say the scans of the T-Rex baby teeth show extensive wear, indicating they were feeding on large prey early on, as opposed to insects and smaller animals. They say this may mean they were already hunting and feeding soon after hatching. To Sport West Tigers, Jerome Luai says he's at peace with the NRL club's decision to release him a year early from his contract. Luai was contracted to the end of 2027. He'll now play with the Eels next season before joining the PNG Chiefs for their debut season in 2028. Speaking today, Luai says the club's decision came as a bit of a shock, but he understands the reasons why.
6: I'm not going to lie, it did take a bit of time to process, but we're all on board now, man, and the thing I want to be is be at my best for the remaining time I'm here.
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0: It's currently 12.2 degrees but feels like 4.8. The humidity is sitting at 59% and the wind is coming from the southeast at 32 kilometres an hour with wind gusts of 43 kilometres an hour. It's cold. Keep warm.

0: and that was the Irish Drovers with Dirty Old Town. And we started out with Edith Piaf, Non, Je Ne Regrette Bien.
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0: Very tongue-in-cheek, Bill and Boyd with Put Another Log on the Fire. Before that, we heard from Troy Cassidaly with Ann Kirkpatrick doing harmonies, I Still Miss Someone. And we started out with Sandy Shaw, Stop Feeling Sorry for Yourself.
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Neighbours with This Flower. Before that, we heard from Bonnie Tyler, Lost in France, and we're doing a bit of a dedication to her, Valet Bonnie Tyler. And we started out with The Chieftains with Don Williams' I Can't Stop Loving You.

0: that was Bob Dylan with Knocking on Heaven's Door. Before that, we heard from Bette Midler and Linda Ronstadt, sisters, and we started out with a classic Seekers song, Georgie Girl.
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0: Lee Kernaghan with That's the Kind of Life I Live. Before that, we heard from Petula Clark with Colour My World, and we started out with another Australian, Billy Thorpe, with Wee Bit More of Your Loving. Now, there's a couple of things coming up. Next Monday is one of the times when the Community Pantry is open. The Community Pantry is at the Holy Trinity Anglican Church in Mead Street, and it's open from 1:30 to 2:30, and you contribute $20 and you can have your pick of groceries. So it's open this coming Monday, the 20th, and it, along with the food hub in that was open today between 10 and 2, are places if you're struggling with the cost of living, you can get a bit of assistance with groceries at least.
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0: And that's Georgie Fame with Bring It On Home To Me. And we started out with Dusty Springfield, The Windows Of Your Mind. If you or anybody you know is struggling with addiction issues, Narcotics and Alcoholics Anonymous meetings are held on Thursday evenings at 6 o'clock at the Glen Innes Local Aboriginal Land Council at 181 Lang Street. So if you know anybody if you need it or if you know anybody who needs it, please pass the information along.
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3: Good afternoon, I'm Shannon Kirkwood. New South Wales has a second confirmed H5 bird flu case. Lewis Donaldson has the latest.
4: Australian Chief Veterinary Officer Dr. Beth Cookson says testing has confirmed bird flu in a petrel found at Hawk's Nest. Australia has now recorded 15 confirmed or presumed positive detections of H5N1 bird flu. All but one have been wild migratory seabirds. Dr. Cookson says there's still no evidence of any mass mortality events and no detections in poultry or in the nation's agricultural production system. The deadly virus has also reached New Zealand, with its first case confirmed yesterday.
3: Supermarket giant Coles has announced it is challenging the competition watchdog's decision to block a second supermarket in WA Mining Centre, Kalgoorlie-Boulder. The appeal will test Australia's new merger laws. The Australian Competition and Consumer Commission had ruled the move was likely to push out a smaller rival, reduce consumer choice and leave shoppers worse off. Coles argues the project would increase competition in the regional centre. Federal opposition leader Angus Taylor says addressing affordability must be the priority to support first home buyers. The Prime Minister says his government is doing what it can to level the playing field for young first home buyers. The average price for a home in Australia is $1.1 million. Mr. Taylor says the government's policies are not helping more young people enter the property market.
5: How can more first home buyers get into the market when there's less homes? We're seeing an absolute collapse in confidence in this market. What we need is affordability. And affordability means lower interest rates and higher incomes. That is absolutely crucial.
3: The agent of actor Sam Neill has confirmed the 78-year-old died from pneumonia. Mr. Neill died on Monday in Sydney. His longtime agent Philip Grenzer has said in a statement today he spoke with the actor's family and they wanted to clarify that Mr. Neill passed away from pneumonia. The New Zealand actor had undergone treatment for lymphoma prior to becoming sick. Mr. Grenzer says his family will hold a private memorial at his farm in New Zealand on a still undetermined date. A laser-based technology developed by Australian researchers could help detect deadly fake alcohol. Laura Devoy reports.
6: Research conducted at the University of St Andrews in Scotland in collaboration with the Adelaide University demonstrated a specially designed laser system can detect toxic methanol hidden inside unopened spirit bottles. The technology can detect methanol at concentrations around 10 times lower than internationally recognised safety limits. Researchers are already expanding the technology into new areas with the potential to protect consumers and support Australian industries. Hundreds of people die each year from methanol poisoning. Two Australians died in 2024 after consuming tainted drinks in Laos.
3: And Victoria's Chief Police Commissioner Mike Bush has hit the beat today. He's intercepted and restrained a man allegedly on the run from officers in Melbourne's CBD this morning. Mr. Bush was travelling to work when he saw the man running from police. He got out of the car and restrained the man before being assisted by his security officer and other police. To sport, the Panthers can extend their lead at the top of the NRL ladder with a win over the Broncos tonight. The 14th placed Broncos will be welcoming back a host of key players, including Reece Walsh, Ezra Mamm, Adam Reynolds, Payne Haas and Pat Carrigan. And Argentina will play Spain in the final of the FIFA World Cup after a 2-1 win over England this morning.
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0: It's currently 12.3 degrees but feels like 4.6. The humidity is currently 52% and the wind is coming from the southeast at 32 kilometres an hour with 43 kilometre hour wind gusts. And we'll get back to the musical mystery tour.

0: And that was Bobby Gentry with I'll Never Fall in Love Again. And we started out with Jerry and the Pacemakers, Ferry Across the Mersey. Just a bit of information about the movies this week. Toy Story is on Friday and Saturday. Friday at 5 p.m., Saturday at 4 p.m. And Jackass is on Friday 7 p.m., Saturday 6 p.m. and Sunday 6 p.m. So get along to the movies at the Chapel Theatre.
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0: group Axiom with A Little Ray of Sunshine. Before that, Cat Stevens with Ruby, My Love, Ruby Ikia. And we started out with Tema Harbour by Mary Hopkins.
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0: And that was Gentleman Jim Reeves with Memories Are Made of This. Before that, Bobby... Is that right? Yeah, Bobby Vinton, sorry. The 12th of Never. Before that, Emmylou Harris with Blue Kentucky Girl. And we started off with Edith Piaf with La Vie en Rose.
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0: Dale Shannon, Keep Searching, We'll Follow the Sun. And we started that section out with another Bonnie Tyler song, Holding Out for a Hero. Thanks for joining me on another Magical Mystery Tour. Hope you can join me again next Thursday between 1 and 4 for a mishmash of music. In the meantime, semper vivere, live life to the fullest, and above all, stay warm. After the messages from our sponsors, we will go out with one other Bonnie Tyler song, Have You Ever Seen the Rain, and then whatever else is deemed necessary and bestest. So take care.
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1: Good afternoon. I'm Shannon Kirkwood. Australia's recorded another confirmed H5 bird flu case. Australian Chief Veterinary Officer Dr. Beth Cookson says testing has confirmed bird flu in a petrel found at Hawke's Nest in New South Wales. The nation has now recorded 15 confirmed or presumed positive detections of H5N1 bird flu. In Western Australia, BHP employees at the port of Port Hedland are preparing to walk off the job. The industrial action is due to last 8 hours and cost the state millions of dollars. Union members voted to take action amid a pay dispute with BHP. Speaking to Sky News, Electrical Trade Union WA State Secretary Adam Woodidge says workers need to see the real terms and conditions locked into the agreement.
2: We want the ability to run same job, same pay applications against BHP when they bring labour hire on to execute work here when they have labour shortage. We don't want to see BHP exploiting workers. At the moment, there's workers here with an $80,000 pay differential working alongside doing the same work. Now, that's not Australian.
1: Western Australia's Chamber of Minerals and Energy has accused the unions of holding the national economy to ransom. Big businesses who fail to stamp out modern slavery from supply chains will face penalties. A strengthening of the Modern Slavery Act will see companies with a revenue of more than $100 million subject to a new criminal offence in addition to a civil penalty. For those businesses who try to do the right thing, companies will have a defence available if they can prove they took reasonable steps to prevent modern slavery. A number of universities are facing scrutiny today over anti-Semitism policies. The Royal Commission into Anti-Semitism and Social Cohesion is in Melbourne this week, focusing its attention on the responses by universities to combat anti-Semitism experienced by students and academics. Speaking at today's hearing, ANU Interim Vice Chancellor and President Professor Rebecca Brown has defended the time it took the university to adopt a partial definition of anti-Semitism.
3: Council, on balance, believe they did not have enough time to appropriately consider the other two paragraphs and asked for this to be brought back, which I will be bringing back at a subsequent council meeting for consideration.
1: The ANU had the longest-running pro-Palestine encampment at any Australian university in 2024. The encampment remained in place for 110 days. Shipping data has confirmed fewer vessels travelled through the Strait of Hormuz yesterday. 7 vessels crossed the waterway since the US reinstituted a naval blockade on Iran. That compares to 13 on Tuesday. Meantime, the re-escalation of US-Iran strikes is impacting Australian motorists with diesel up around 10 cents a litre over the past week. Suicide prevention strategy Are You OK? Says research confirms checking in with someone does make a difference. The findings reveal 1 in 3 people underestimate the difference they can make by asking someone if they're OK, while the vast majority of people who have been asked felt supported and positive about the experience. Principal psychologist Rachel Clements told 2MCE asking the question is the first step.
4: Just listen with concern, listen with empathy, listen without judgment, listen without having all of the answers, listening without problem solving or troubleshooting, and then when that time is right, perhaps just gently leading them into some next steps or some professional support or some action that may be able to assist them.
1: If you or someone you know needs help, you can call Lifeline on 13 11 14. And Fremantle ruckman Mason Cox has retained his spot for Saturday's AFL clash against Port Adelaide. Meantime, Geelong and St Kilda will open round 19 of the competition tonight.
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1: Hello, I'm Shannon Kirkwood. The first major industrial action in WA's Pilbara region in decades is underway. Unionised members at BHP's bulk export terminal in Port Hedland are walking off the job for 8 hours amid a pay dispute. WA Chamber of Minerals and Energy CEO Adam Mori has criticised the union for taking the action.
2: The world's watching. International investors, international customers all have their focus trained on the Pilbara. At the moment, this sort of disruption really matters.
1: The action is estimated to cost BHP and the state millions of dollars. New South Wales has a second confirmed H5 bird flu case. With the details, Lewis Donaldson.
3: Australian Chief Veterinary Officer Dr. Beth Cookson says testing has confirmed bird flu in a petrel found at Hawk's Nest. Australia has now recorded 15 confirmed or presumed positive detections of H5N1 bird flu. All but one have been wild migratory seabirds. Dr. Cookson says there's still no evidence of any mass mortality events and no detections in poultry or in the nation's agricultural production system. The deadly virus has also reached New Zealand, with its first case confirmed yesterday.
1: A Tasmanian town mayor says the closure of Australia's only manganese smelter marks the end of an era. More than 200 people have been left without jobs after administrators announced the immediate closure of Tasmania's Liberty Bell Bay. Georgetown Mayor Greg Keyser says it's a low point for the state's north, but he knows the community is resilient. The Australian National University has defended its response to a pro-Palestine encampment in 2024, as well as its implementation of an anti-Semitism definition. Professor Joan Leach, Senior Vice President at ANU, and Interim Vice Chancellor Professor Rebecca Brown have fronted the Royal Commission into Anti-Semitism and Social Cohesion in Melbourne today. The encampment remained in place for 112 days at ANU. It was the longest running at any Australian university. The hearing continues tomorrow. The agent of actor Sam Neill has confirmed the 78-year-old died from pneumonia. Mr. Neill passed away on Monday in Sydney. His longtime agent, Philip Grenzer, has said in a statement today the actor's family wanted to clarify Mr. Neill passed away from pneumonia. He will be farewelled at a private memorial at his farm in New Zealand. In the United States, military personnel aged 30 and over will undergo testing for testosterone deficiency as part of annual health screenings. Defence Secretary Pete Hegseth says troops with low testosterone levels will be offered voluntary hormone replacement therapy.
4: This initiative, it's not about artificial enhancement. It's about restoring and optimising your natural capabilities, protecting your longevity, and ensuring you have the biological foundation required to sustain the fight.
1: It's set to be wet and stormy in WA tomorrow, while showers are also forecast on the east coast. The Bureau of Meteorology's Alana Cherney has Friday's national forecast.
5: We have this high pressure system in the southeast, bringing more dry and settled conditions and plenty of morning fog and frost. Out east, we have this trough developing offshore, bringing some enhanced onshore flow near the Queensland and New South Wales coast. We'll see some heavier showers, some possible storms near the coastal fringe, some increased winds and waves in this area. And out west, another wet and stormy day ahead of the passage of the next cold front.
1: In sport, outgoing Wallabies coach Joe Schmidt has stuck with Declan Meredith at Fly Half for Saturday night's Nations Championships clash against Italy in Perth. The Wallabies are out to end a six-game losing streak. And Jay Polkinghorne will make his AFL debut for Geelong against St Kilda tonight.
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1: Hello, I'm Shannon Kirkwood. A union is threatening further strikes as hundreds of workers walk off the job at the world's largest bulk iron ore export operation. More than half of the 450 workers at BHP's bulk export terminal in WA's Port Hedland down tools today over a wage dispute. Speaking to Sky News, Electrical Trade Union WA State Secretary Adam Woodidge says workers need to see the real terms and conditions locked into the agreement.
2: We don't want to see BHP exploiting workers. At the moment, there's workers here with an $80,000 pay differential working alongside doing the same work. Now, that's not Australian.
1: Premier Roger Cook is urging the unions and the mining giant to return to the bargaining table, while WA's Chamber of Minerals and Energy has accused the unions of holding the national economy to ransom. A senior Northern Territory barrister says he's noted the level of racism against Indigenous Australians has risen over the past decade. John Lawrence has appeared before a parliamentary inquiry into racism, hate and violence towards Indigenous Australians in Darwin today.
3: I witness and have been involved in the deterioration of due process, thus Indigenous people do not receive due process. And the consequence of that is inevitable and on purpose, and that is a massive rise in the incarceration levels of Indigenous people in this jurisdiction.
1: The community is being asked to help identify clothing related to an ongoing child abuse investigation. A former Sydney childcare worker has been charged with 329 child abuse offences, which police allege were committed between 2009 and 2025. The AFP say the images of unidentified children were allegedly located on electronic devices seized as part of the investigation. It's believed they were taken in Sydney's northwest. AFP Detective Acting Inspector Emmanuel Sardoulias says it's a confronting case.
4: Our victim ID team is tenacious, they're committed, and will stop at nothing to identify children who are victims of child sexual exploitation.
1: Canadians are being warned to expect deteriorating air quality as more than 800 wildfires continue to burn across the country. There are more than 100 burning in Ontario. It's there where a freight train became surrounded by flames, prompting an urgent request from crew members.
5: Okay, y'all need to hurry up here. Like, seriously, we're encased in flames now.
1: The smoke has drifted across the northeastern United States and may hang around until the FIFA World Cup final in New Jersey on Sunday local time, where Spain will take on defending champions Argentina. A host of celebrities have put their names to a letter urging Iceland to ban whale hunting. Humane World for Animals says actress Dame Judi Dench, comedian Ricky Gervais and singer-songwriter Leona Lewis are among the signatories. The animal rights group says 18 fin whales have been killed since the hunt resumed last month after a two-year pause. And there are fears a rare wattle is on the brink of extinction. Researchers from Adelaide University and the University of Wollongong say they've constructed the long-term history of the spidery wattle, which is found only in parts of South Australia's Flinders Ranges. They say there's evidence its population has declined by more than 99.9% over the past 3,200 years and are calling for the plant to be recognised as critically endangered. To Sport, West Tigers' Jerome Luai says he understands why the NRL club released him a year early from his contract. Luai was to finish up with the club at the end of next year. He'll play with the Eels next season before joining the PNG Chiefs for their debut season in 2028. He says the club's decision did come as a bit of a shock.
6: I'm not going to lie, it did take a bit of time to process, but we're all on board now, man, and the thing I want to be is be on my best for the remaining time I'm here.
1: On the field, and the Panthers host the Broncos tonight.
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8: Where it's at this moment, we have 81% relative humidity and, the screen just moved. Ah, there it is, sorry. And the winds at southeast 20 kilometres per hour. No rain recorded since 9 a.m. this morning. The barometric pressure, 1,030 hectopascals. Northern Tablelands for Friday, we can expect partly cloudy, medium chance of showers on and east of the ranges, most likely in the morning and afternoon. Near zero chance of rain elsewhere with the winds southeast at 25 to 35 kilometres per hour. A 5% chance for Miller rain or less, a moderate fire danger rating, UV index also moderate. 7.2 degrees outside at the moment. For the Tablelands tomorrow, windy, but Glen Innes, we're looking at 15 degrees maximum and 3 overnight. Screen's a bit slow. Not like me. But anyway, with mostly sunny day tomorrow for Glen Innes, and for Saturday, mostly sunny, 15 degrees and 4 overnight, and partly cloudy for Sunday, 15 is maximum, 4 overnight, and for Monday, sunny and 16 with a 3 degree minimum. Tuesday, mostly sunny, 17 and 2 overnight.

Then welcome aboard for the Thursday Evening Sounds here on 2CBD with Lindsay now to 10 o'clock, bringing you all the sounds that can be heard in the next 4 hours with country in the first two and broaden it out after 8 o'clock, music from both past and present with Dire Straits there as a featured group this evening. Some of their music, tremendous talent there, Mark Knopfler, that guitar work of his, and songwriting skills, of course. We understand the music, but just a little bit of history, put it all together to just give it a little bit more understanding. Yeah, I always find that featured artists get to hear more of their music than just one song. A bit more of a broader aspect of their sound, if we can take in more of what they had to offer there. Anyway, moving along, Slim Dusty then for the first song of the evening to start the sounds up and running with The Picture of Home. Come on. Oh, there he is.

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0: Down the track the bullocks came, and Harry called in vain to get the leaders to come swinging round. For he had to make his crossing where the creek on stones was tossing. If he missed, he'd sink down in the softer ground. And he shouted, "Holy mackerel!" as she sunk down to the axle, and the wagon lurched as if to overturn. He jumped up and down and panted, he screamed and swore and ranted, and fell over in the vines and bracken fern. His mottled face was glowing and a lot of veins were showing as he swung his rawhide whip along the team. And through the scrub went tearing the sounds of awful swearing as he tried to get his wagon from the stream. While his language he expounded and the bullocks' hides he pounded, a rider came and viewed the torrid scene. 'Twas a man in holy dress and in obvious distress at the sound of Harry's language quite unclean. He toots-toots'd the whole affair and said, "Pray, hold on there. Such talk won't make them pull the wagon out. 'Tis a soothing word, my friend, that will win out in the end." "Well, you ever go," says Harry with a shout. With a smile upon his features, he said, "You're all God's creatures." And he stroked their hides to show his love and care. Then down upon his knees to the good Lord, he said, "Please, help us get that wagon out of there." He coaxed and he cajoled as around the team he strolled and explained he'd like them all to face the test. But all they did was stand till he finally said, "Be damned." And Harry thought he'd finally give it best. But the preacher raised his head and to the sky he said, "For just a minute, Lord, please turn the other ear." Then he swung the whip way back, and like rifle shots it cracked, till skin and hair were flying everywhere. Harry gaped in wonder as the language rolled like thunder, enough to give old Nick himself a freeze. The nearest bullock's ears shriveled up and disappeared, and blue blazes curled the bark up on the trees. In fear the strength they found to make the higher ground, and stood shaking as the preacher hollered, "Woo." Then he said, "Farewell, my son. God's will must be done wherever men of God may chance to go." Now Harry, who was thought an expert at the sport of swearing, now declines the teamster's praise, and he tells the story yet of the better one he met, though his name's remained a secret all his days. And Harry sits at night by a flickering campfire light, reading from a Bible in his hand, and his mates have never guessed that he's searching through the text for the new swear words he didn't understand.
1: Fine storytelling from our Trevor Day there, and just Harry the bullocky there, and got the job done. But anyway, also Buddy Williams there here on the sounds with Wild River, fine classic Aussie country there from Buddy Williams. Back shortly from the break then, more of the sounds coming your way, some Travis Sinclair, Neil Murray, John Williamson, Lee Kernaghan too, of course.
2: Whoa, Alvin. Jet saddlery again. We got your new saddle last week. 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New breastplate? 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

by an Aussie talent there from the Sunshine Harvester. No letter in the mail. And Neil Murray there, good light and broom, with a very energetic piano accordion. He makes that work, doesn't he? very good indeed. 28 after 6 is the time here on 2CBD, where the Teapot exhibition is still on at the Art Gallery here in Glen Innes. And it'll be there to July 31. Entry is free to the exhibition, and the library there and Learning Centre also there at the Art Gallery. Opening hours, weekdays 10 a.m. till 4 p.m, Saturday 10 a.m. to 1 p.m. for the Teapot exhibition, the Teapot Show for 2026. There to July 31. Entry is free. Also, the Glen Innes and the Glen Innes Hospital Auxiliary will be holding the annual general meeting on Friday, the 31st July at 2 p.m. in the lecture room on the second floor. All are welcome, so come along to be part of the meeting, the Glen Innes and Hospital Auxiliary and their annual general meeting, Friday, 31st of July. At 2 p.m. On with the show then, some early Reg Lindsay.

Yeah, he's in a bit of a quandary there, isn't he? From 40 to 65 there from Reg Lindsay. More Regs then. Here he is then with The Mysteries of Life.

Mysteries of Life there from Reg Lindsay. I'll play just one more of Reg's. It's a well-known song, and it is the Suvla Bay

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John Williamson and Kudamunda Waddle at 17 to 7 here on 2CBD. A song going out to a mystery caller now. It is River Boy by Troy Cassadale and Shane Howard there. A bit of a duet happening. Good song.

from Troy Cassadale and Daly. Troy Cassadale and Shane Howard there, River Boy. If you'd like a request, 673-21270 is the number you need to ring. And, well, I can play the song if it's in the system. Too easy. More Slim Dusty, Foggy Mirrors, and then Carry the Country from Travis Sinclair.

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It's just a little run of trucking songs there with Eastbound and Down from Jerry Reed from the mid-70s. So to 7 o'clock and the weather then, Lee Kernighan, Boys from Bathurst.

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1: 7.2 degrees outside at the moment, 79% relative humidity, and the winds east-southeast at 26 kilometres per hour. No rain recorded since 9 a.m. this morning, and the barometric pressure 1,029.7 hectopascals. Northern Tablelands then for Friday, we can expect partly cloudy, medium chance of showers on and east of the ranges, most likely in the morning and afternoon, near zero chance of rain elsewhere. The winds southeast 25 to 35 kilometres, 5% chance for Miller rain or less, moderate fire danger rating and UV index at moderate also. There are no current warnings for the Northern Tablelands at this area of this at this time, with windy for the Tablelands tomorrow, 15 degrees for Glen Innes as a maximum, 3 overnight, mostly sunny though for Glen, and mostly sunny also for Saturday, 15 degrees maximum, 4 overnight, and Sunday partly cloudy, 15 and 4 overnight, and Monday sunny, 16 and 3. Tuesday, mostly sunny again and 17 as a maximum. Not much frost about, that's good. So winter's been pretty kind to us, hasn't it? Yeah. Welcome to the second hour then of the Thursday evening sounds at just 2 minutes after seven here on 2CBD. I'm Lindsay and in the chair to 10 o'clock this evening. And 673-212-70 if you would like a song. Still carry the country sound to that 8 o'clock. We go with early sounds of country. We have a song here, Roy Rogers and the Sons of the Pioneers. And it is Cowboy Night Herd Song. Sounds interesting, doesn't it?

another song there from the Sons of the Pioneers there, Tumbling Tumbleweeds. And the first one we heard there was I've lost it. There it is there. Cowboy Night Herd Song. That's it. Yeah, with Roy Rogers, early sounds there. We go now to Roy Rogers on his own with the Yellow Rose of Texas. That should get us to the break.

0: 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A message from the New South Wales Government.
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He was looking for a soul to steal. He was in a bind because he was way behind and he was willing to make a deal. When he came across this young man sawing on a fiddle and playing it hot, and the devil jumped up on a hickory stump and said, "Boy, let me tell you what. 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

0: Devil Went Down to Georgia there from the Charlie Daniels Band with Johnny Horton, before with Honky Tonk Man, 1960, and Understand Your Man, Johnny Cash there. But it was, well, a fine rendition of the Bob Dylan classic. And Johnny Cash and Bob Dylan did work together there for a little while back in the 60s. They bounced off one another for a while. And, well, there you go. Johnny Cash version of the Bob Dylan classic, Understand Your Man. Back shortly then, more of Thursday Evening Sounds here on 2CBD 105.9 FM.
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Sound of Jane Stafford and Hello Love. Hank Snow song, I think, yeah. And, well, fine Aussie talent there, Jane Stafford. Born January 1, 1950. Singer, songwriter who rose to fame in the 70s and 80s. Known for her rich voice and traditional country style, Stafford has won numerous awards and accolades, earning her the title as Australia's Queen of Country Music. And Stafford has sold gold and platinum albums throughout her career, along with her hit song, Someday I'll Take You. I'll Take Home the Roses. Someday I'll Take Home the Roses. I haven't heard that particular song, but I knew we were on a winner there with Hello Love. To Leroy Van Dyke then.

Australia's Michael Cook. No, that wasn't Leroy Van Dyke. You are right. I pushed the wrong button, didn't I? Sorry about that. But it's a good song. I meant to play it a little bit later on in the show, Bubbles in My Beer, Cindy Walker song. And he sang throughout the 70s, I remember, Michael Cook and Australian country music singer-songwriter. And is a Tamworth music legend, best known for his 1968 album, Michael Cook of the New Generation and Bubbles in My Beer, 1984, and was inducted into the Australian Country Music Hands of Fame in 86. Has gone, though, passed on January 2023. Good Aussie sound there from Michael Cook. But to Leroy Van Dyke now and One Heart. I think I got it right.

0: Leroy Van Dyke there, One Heart. And I should say we also heard from Dave Dudley a little bit earlier there from the 60s, 6 Days on the Road, and Alan Jackson, She's Got the Rhythm, and I Got the Blues there from Alan Jackson. Back shortly then, Bobby Gentry coming your way, some Hank Snow, Skeets McDonald there also.
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Ooh, classic lefty Brazil. Sorry about that. I'm not sure what happened there, but seems to have quietened down somewhat. Lefty Frizzell there and I Love You A Thousand Ways. Big song for Lefty way back there in 1950. It was the B-side of the record. The A-side was If You've Got The Money, I've Got The Time. Became a two-sided smash hit there for Lefty. And he wrote to his grief-stricken wife Alice from jail, I Love You A Thousand Ways. This song's launched him into stardom, and within 2 years he had gone on to register 13 top 10 country hits, which we heard one of them here on the Thursday Evening Sounds. Also back there we had Don't Let The Stars Get In Your Eyes from Skeets McDonald, and Bobby Gentry, Mississippi Delta from 1967. 12 minutes to 8 o'clock, guess the time. I'll play a Cindy Walker song. She did write many number one songs for other country artists of the time. We heard one there from Michael Cook a little earlier there, Bubbles In My Beer, but she wrote songs for Jim Reeves, Johnny Horton and others in there. So here she is with You Don't Know Me.

0: Cindy Walker, You Don't Know Me, and went on to be a big hit for Ray Charles back there in the 60s. The song was also co-written with Eddie Arnold there. Also, songs from Cindy Walker, Dream Baby, How Long Must I Dream, big hit for Roy Orbison, Bubbles in My Beer, popularised by Bob Wills and his Texas Playboys, In the Misty Moonlight, a huge hit for Dean Martin, Cherokee Maiden, more Bob Wills, Distant Drums, Jim Reeves, Sugar Moon there also for Bob Wills. Oh, there were hundreds of songs the lady wrote, so that's just a few of the more familiar ones that we know of. So we go to the break and then back with Willie Nelson.
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From 1984, Emmylou Harris, Wayfaring Stranger, and Willie Nelson, Blue Eyes Crying in the Rain. From the mid-70s to 8 o'clock, and the weather with Hank Snow. Don't hurt anymore.

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1: 6.6 degrees, current outside, and 84% relative humidity. Winds east southeast at 24 kilometres per hour. No rain recorded in the rain gauge. 9 a.m. this morning. Barometric pressure 1030. Hectopascals. Northern Tablelands then for Friday. We're looking at partly cloudy, medium chance of showers on and east of the ranges, most likely in the morning and afternoon. Near zero chance of rain elsewhere. And the wind southeast at 25 to 35 kilometres. With a 5% chance of a mill of rain or less, a moderate fire danger rating and a UV index still moderate. No current warnings for this location for the Northern Tablelands. For Friday then, for Glen Innes, we're looking at mostly sunny, 15 degrees and 3 overnight. For Saturday, mostly sunny and 15 with a 4 degree minimum. Cloudy, partly cloudy for Sunday and 15 and 4 overnight. Sunny then for Monday and 16. And for Tuesday, mostly sunny, 17 degrees maximum. Not much in the way of minuses over the next few days, with likelihood of frost not apparent at this time. Welcome then to the second part of the Thursday Sounds here on 2CBD from 8 o'clock now to 10. Music, both new and old, from way back when to now, with Dire Straits as a featured group. We'll hear some of their fine music very shortly. Here we are. Start the second part of the program with Queen, Crazy Little Thing Called Love.

0: sound of Climax Blues Band there, couldn't get it right, and a crazy little thing called Love there from Queen, classic sound of Queen there. Back shortly then, more from the sounds on Thursday evening sounds on 2CBD.
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0: from Adele and Send My Love to You, New Lover, with Huey Lewis before Heart and Soul. Shortly then, Natalie Cole, Pink Cadillac.
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0: Aretha Franklin and Spanish Rose. 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
1: And for love's sake, each mistake, oh, you.

Well, I'm not quite sure what happened to Simon and Garfunkel there. They just dropped out. I'll try again, see what happens.

I'm sorry, did it again. I'm not sure what's happening there with Simon and Garfunkel. We'll move on. We'll move on to Peter, Paul and Mary and continue on with Thursday evening's seance. So from Peter, Paul and Mary, early morning rain.

We made it through. Peter, Paul and Mary, early morning rain from the mid-60s there. Fine sound indeed. Well, we hear Nana Mascura with Nights in White Satin, then to tonight's featured group, Dire Straits, here on 2CBD.

Unmistakable sound there, Nana Muscuri there with Nights in White Satin. It is then to Dire Straits, tonight's featured group, here on The Sounds on Thursday. With brothers Mark and David Knopfler from Newcastle in northeast England, the friends John Ilsley and Pick Withers from Leicestershire in the East Midlands formed Dire Straits in London 1977. The band was initially known as the Cafe Racers. The name Dire Straits was coined by a musician, flatmate of Withers. Dire Straits sound draws from various influences, including country folk, blues rock of J.J. Cale and jazz. Their stripped-down sound contrasted with punk rock and demonstrated a roots rock influence that emerged from pub rock. The group's first album, Dire Straits, was recorded at Basing Street Studios in Notting Hill, London, in February 1978, at the cost of £12,500 that year. Dire Straits began the tour as opening band for Talking Heads after the re-release Sultans of Swing finally started to climb the UK charts. This led to a United States recording contract with Warner Brothers Records. The following year, Dire Straits embarked on their first North American tour. They played 51 sold-out concerts over a 38-day period. Recording sessions for the group's second album, Communique, took place in December of 78, featuring the single Winter Lady Writer. The second album continued in a similar vein to the first and displayed the expanding scope of Knopfler's lyricism on the opening track, Once Upon a Time in the West. Well, we go to Sultans of Swing, tonight's featured group, Dire Straits.

Lady Rider, big song for Dire Straits back there, 79, with the Sultans of Swing there also. In 1980, Dire Straits were nominated for 2 Grammy Awards for Best New Artist and Best Rock Vocals by the duo or group for Sultans of Swing. In July 1980, the band started recording tracks for their 3rd album produced by Jimmy Levine, with Mark Knopfler also sharing credit. Making Movies was released in October of 1980. During the recording sessions, tensions between Mark and David Knopfler took its toll on the band. David Knopfler left over creative differences with his brother to pursue a solo career. He was uncredited on the album. Most successful chart single was off that album, Romeo and Juliet.

0: 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Their number is 1300 655 06.
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3: And 6 degrees we have outside at the moment, and 83% relative humidity. Winds east at 26 kilometres, and no rain recorded since 9 a.m. this morning. The barometric pressure 1,029.7 hectopascals. So the northern tablelands for Friday, we can expect partly cloudy, medium chance of showers on and east of the ranges, most likely in the morning and afternoon. Near zero chance of rain elsewhere, and the wind southeast 25 to 35 kilometres. 5% chance of a mill of rain or less. Moderate fire danger rating, UV index moderate. And for Glen Innes tomorrow, we're looking at 15 degrees maximum, 3 overnight, mostly sunny, as is Saturday, mostly sunny, 15 as a maximum, 4 minimum. Partly cloudy then for Sunday, 15. And 4 overnight. For Monday, sunny, 16 and 3 overnight. And for Tuesday, mostly sunny, 17 with a 2-degree minimum overnight. Weather taken care of. Welcome then to the final hour of the Thursday evening sounds with the sounds of Dire Straits, a featured group. More of their music just in a little while. We go to the sound of Cilla Black.

0: More music then from Adele with Water Under the Bridge. And before there, we heard from Kate Sobrano, Feeling All Right. Then Barbara Lewis from the 60s, Don't Forget About Me, and Cilla Black, Both Sides Now. We go to the break, then back with more of the Dire Straits story here on Thursday Evening Sounds to CBD 105.9 FM.
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So Far Away, song from Dire Straits off their Brother Is In Arms album of 1985. Well, we return to their story. Dire Straits' fourth studio album, Love Over Gold, was well received when it was released in September of 82, going gold in America and spending 4 weeks at number one in the United Kingdom. Love Over Gold was the first Dire Straits album produced solely by Mark Knopfler, and its main chart hit was Private Investigations. In January of 83, a four-song EP titled Extendance E-Play was released while Love Over Gold was still in the album charts. It featured the hit single Twisting by the Pool, which reached the top 20 in the UK and Canada. The band won Best British Group at the 1983 Brit Awards. During 83 and 84, Mark Knopfler was also involved in other projects outside the band. He wrote the music scores for the film's Local Hero, which extensively featured Alan Clark's keyboards and Carl, which were also released as albums. The final track of Local Hero, Going Home, theme from the Local Hero. Dire Straits returned to recording at the end of 84 and began recording tracks at Air Studios in Montresat for their upcoming fifth studio album to be titled Brothers in Arms, which would lead to the 1985-86 Brothers in Arms highly successful world tour, which took in most of Europe and included Croatia, then Yugoslavia, and also to Israel. It went before returning to the European leg of the tour. And then while playing a 13-night residency at Wembley Arena in London, the band moved down the road to Wembley Stadium on the afternoon of July 13, 1985, to appear in a Live Aid slot in which their set included Money for Nothing, which Sting, as a guest vocalist, John Isley, states, it was a very special feeling to be part of something so unique. Live Aid was a unique privilege for all of us. It's become a fabulous memory. And the tour ended at the Sydney Entertainment Centre on 26th of April 1986, where Dire Straits still holds the record for consecutive appearances at 21 nights. The band also made an impromptu attempt at the Australian folk song Waltzing Matilda, with 900,000 tickets sold in Australia and New Zealand. It was the biggest concert tour in Australian music history until it was overtaken in 2017 by 18 by Ed Sheeran. Well, more Dire Straits, here they are, Walk of Life.

Walk of Life there from Dire Straits. And I played that in particular because 1985, they set out from London to Khartoum to raise money for famine relief, led by John Abbey. And it was called the Walk of Life. Dire Straits donated the Brothers in Arms gold disc to the participants in recognition of what they were doing. From Sade now, back to Dire Straits very shortly, but here's Smooth Operator from Sade.

0: wonderful sound of Dionne Warwick there and Walk On By. Good song. And, well, we come back to the Dire Straits story. Must get along with it. Time's getting on. Mark Knopfler announced the dissolution of Dire Straits in September of 88. The tremendous success of the Brothers in Arms album and the tour went with it left the band members under a significant amount of stress, and Knopfler announced that he wanted to work on more personal projects. The Best of the Greatest Hits compilation, Money for Nothing, was released in October of 88 and reached number one in the UK. The group reunited then in 1991, where they released their sixth studio album, On Every Street, in September of that year, which turned out to be their final studio release. It was met with more moderate success. The subsequent world tour lasted nearly 2 years, though, and made mountains of money and drove Dire Straits into the ground. When the tour was over, both Knopfler's marriage and his band were gone. Dire Straits' final album, Live at the BBC, is a collection of live recordings from 1978 to 81, which mostly featured the original lineup of the band. Released in June of 95, their third and final live album was a contractual release to Vertigo Records, now a division of Mercury Records. Dire Straits were called the biggest British rock band of the 80s by Classic Rock magazine. Their 1985-86 world tour, which included a performance at Live Aid in July of 85, set a record in Australasia. Their final world tour from 91 to 92 sold 7.1 million tickets. Dire Straits won 4 Academy Awards, 3 Brit Awards, Best British Group twice, two MTV Video Music Awards and various other awards there. They were then inducted into the Rock and Roll Hall of Fame in 2018, and Dire Straits have sold over 120 million units worldwide, including 51.4 million certified units, making them one of the best-selling music artists, I'd say, of all time, from the sounds of that. Pretty impressive, eh? Very impressive.
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Ozzy Krull, and no, not you again. To the final song of the evening, ELO and Living Thing off their new world record.

I'll be gone there from Spectrum, an Aussie group from the 70s, and good sound, a little bit of blues harp in there. But the seance have run its course for another Thursday evening here on 2CBD, and I'll be back in the morning. Got Lindsay for brekkie, 6 till 9, so do join me there after music overnight. And looks like the morning's going to be pretty easy on us. The frosts are abating a little, and so it all bodes well for a great start to the day. I'd leave you with a famous quote. This one, everybody talks about the weather, but nobody does anything about it. And who said that? Charles Dudley Warner. I'm not quite sure who he is, but I like that one. I hope you did too. It's all good. So I'll leave you with Supertramp and the Logical Song. Bye for now.

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0: Lincoln and a 46. 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Start rockin', baby. 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Gonna rock all night. Rock all night. Just wait and see. Yeah.
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Right now, we're going to call Patsy Cline back to the microphone to do one that was a real big hit not too long ago. 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

Now this here's a story about the Rock Island Line. The Rock Island Line, she runs down into New Orleans. And just outside of New Orleans, there's a big toll gate. And all the trains that go through the toll gate, why, they gotta pay the man some money. But of course, if you got certain things on board, you're okay, you don't have to pay the man nothing. 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

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It takes us back home and again tells it like it was when I was a little bitty kid and we gathered around the piano and me and little brother would join in and Mama'd sing tenor and Daddy sang bass.

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0: 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We were coming back anyway, but thank you very much. That makes us feel good. Thank you. You know, ladies and gentlemen, right now, a tribute to all those great rock and roll singers and songwriters from that age of innocence.
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1: Good morning, I'm Laura Devoy. Daily smoking rates have more than halved over the past 20 years. Lewis Donaldson has more on the new data from the Australian Institute of Health and Welfare.
2: The findings are from the 2025 National Drug Strategy Household Survey, a long-running national survey tracking alcohol, tobacco and other drug use. It found that last year, 5.6% of people aged 14 and over smoked daily, down from 8.3% between 2022 and 2023, and down from 19.5% in 2001. The survey also found daily e-cigarette use remained relatively stable at 3.6% in 2025, compared with 3.5% 2 years ago.
1: Telstra bosses are set to be grilled over a nationwide outage that affected 000 calls, businesses and public transport. A software defect and time synchronisation glitch has been blamed. During the outage last Wednesday, more than 600 people were unable to connect to 000. Some FPOS networks went offline and train services in parts of New South Wales and Victoria were cancelled. The parliamentary inquiry will get underway in Canberra at midday. Three life-changing drugs used by Australians with multiple sclerosis will continue to be subsidised for now. Federal Health Minister Mark Butler has confirmed the drugs will remain on the pharmaceutical benefits scheme while a review is underway. MS patients voiced concerns they'd have to pay tens of thousands of dollars a year to access the drugs after manufacturers rejected a request to reduce costs by up to 50%. The US has launched another round of strikes on Iran. It's the sixth consecutive night of American attacks. The US Central Command says they're designed to further degrade Iranian military capabilities. The UN says more than 500 people are feared dead after two shipwrecks off the coast of Myanmar. Both boats left Rakhine State in late June, carrying mostly Rohingya passengers. The BBC's Jonathan Head reports from Bangkok.
3: With the Rohingya population caught in the middle of the civil war in Rakhine State and subjected to systematic discrimination and occasional violent attacks, increasing numbers have been making the dangerous journey across the Andaman Sea over the past year in the hope of reaching Malaysia. Almost all communications with Rakhine State have been cut, but human rights groups say reports of bodies being washed up in two different locations suggest that both boats may have capsized. The United Nations says safer routes must be found for Rohingya asylum seekers.
1: Air quality alerts have been issued for multiple US states as wildfires continue to burn across Canada. Smoke from the blazes is shifting south, with air quality in large parts of the US states of Michigan and Minnesota deemed hazardous. There are more than 800 fires burning in Canada, mostly wildfires, which are out of control. Thunderstorms are forecast in Ontario over the coming days, but it's unlikely there'll be enough rain to put out the fires. Turning to sport, Geelong has recorded an important win in the AFL, defeating St Kilda 15-12, 102 to 11-9, 75. Bailey Smith starred in the match with 35 disposals and a goal, while Jay Polkinghorne kicked two goals on debut. But the win was soured by a potentially serious ankle injury to Max Holmes, who was helped off the field in the fourth quarter. And in cycling, Tim Merlier has won stage 12 of the Tour de France. Tadej Pogacar maintained the overall leader's yellow jersey with a gap of 3 minutes and 36 seconds.
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5: And current temperature outside 5.9 degrees with 86% relative humidity. Winds east-southeast at 28 kilometres per hour. No rain recorded in the last 24 hours. And the barometric pressure, 1,028.2 hectopascals. Northern Tablelands then for Friday, partly cloudy, chance of fog in the south early this morning, medium chance of showers on and east of the ranges, becoming less likely late this afternoon and evening. Near zero chance of rain elsewhere in the wind, southeast 25 to 35 kilometres per hour. 5% chance of a mill of rain or less, a moderate fire danger rating, and the UV index also at moderate. There are no active warnings for this location. And Glen Innes today after four overnight can expect 14 as a maximum today for Friday. Partly cloudy also for Saturday and 15 with a 4 degree minimum. and partly cloudy for Sunday, and 15 as tops and 5 overnight. Monday, mostly sunny, 16 with 5 overnight. Again, yeah, partly cloudy then for Tuesday, 17 degrees maximum. And for Armidale today, those travelling there can expect late showers, 13 as a minimum. Well, they haven't got the maximum. But anyway, Inverell there, sunny and 20 as tops. And Emmaville, windy, 14. And Deepwater, also windy, 14 degrees for Deepwater.

And a very good morning. Lindsay's back in the chair. It's for the brekkie, 2 to 9 o'clock this morning here on 2CBD at 6 minutes after 6. Welcome aboard at this early hour. And music ahead, country music, first hour with events on this day in history after 7, also the birthdays. There are no funeral announcements this morning, so after 8 o'clock it is a classical piece. Then Kerry, 8:15 for library talk. Not sure whether Cheryl will be here this morning. She is away. I haven't heard from her, but I messaged her, so hopefully we can know more as the morning unfolds. I should have probably been onto it a little earlier. Sorry about that. Well, news on the hour and half hour will get us to 9 o'clock with lots of music to fill out those spaces. And, here we are. Here we are then to start the morning off. And, well, as usual, here's Slim to get us up and running on this 17th day, January. Milton's Roustabout.

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Then we heard from Reg Lindsay and Heather McKee in there, and Hearts and Flowers, sort of shades of Rick and Thiel there, eh? But anyway, a fine cheery song in a sort of, sad sort of way. But anyway, Beneath the Queensland Moon was sung by Buddy Williams. Hadn't played for a while here on the Bracky, but there it is. Fine storytelling from the bush balladeer, Buddy Williams. We go to the break at, 16 after 6, a little early for the break. I'll go for Lee Koenigan and the Overlander Trail. That should get us there.

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And the sound of Stan Wood there, The Long Road to the River. And Slim with his mate Shorty Ranger singing Riding Through the Valley in Springtime. There in the spring, Riding Through the Valley, yeah. Well, I've got another song from Slim. Every one of his trucking songs, we hear the Boomeroo Flyer to 6:30 and the news here on 2CBD 105.9 FM.

0: 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That looks unreal.
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Graham Roger there, and The Shearing Is On. Good song. Back on the grader, though, from Sarah Storer. More fine storytelling.

Valley, Wagga Wagga, Winky, Werris Creek, Wallaroo. Wallarawang, Wonthaggi, Windang, Wodonga or Wingilee. Your hometown's fine, but so is mine.

0: And at 10 minutes to 7 here on 2CBD, Jim Haynes there, and Wheelabarra back for me. Wheelabarra back. Oh, just in passing. 90% of the world's population lives in the Northern Hemisphere. Little bit of fun fact there for us just to ponder on. To the break, there we go, and back with more of the brekkie. Chad Morgan coming your way too very shortly.
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5: At the Bobba Wobba wedding, oh, they came from far and wide. The girls to show their dresses and the blokes to kiss the bride. The service was all dignified and everything was slow until the wedding breakfast.

flame at night, with here and there some singing, every now and then a fight. And waking as the sun got up, the bridegroom nearly cried. His honeymoon had started and he couldn't find his bride. All the joy

from the Blue Mountains area there in New South Wales, just out of Sydney, the Big Smoke. Zed Saab there with Danny Young, Hillbilly Cider, and Chad Morgan, the one and only Bobba Wobba Wedding. To 7 o'clock then, the news, Frankie Lane and the Rawhide song.

0: Lions believe in the capacity of ordinary Australians to change our community for the better.
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4: Good morning, I'm Laura Devoy. Telstra executives are scheduled to appear before a Senate inquiry today following last week's national 000 outage. Shannon Kirkwood reports.
5: The company's chief executive, Vicky Brady, and chief financial officer, Michael Ackland, are due to attend the hearing. During the outage last Wednesday, millions of Australians had no mobile phone coverage. Businesses were left without digital payments, while hundreds of people across the nation could not connect to emergency services. Chair of the committee, Green Senator Sarah Hanson-Young, says she hopes the inquiry into the national outage will get to the truth so that Telstra can be held to account.
4: Australia's public health peak body says a drop in smoking rates shows cessation efforts are working. New data from the Australian Institute of Health and Welfare shows around 1.3 million people are smoking daily, down from 3 million in 2001. The Public Health Association of Australia has applauded efforts to encourage people to quit, but say they need to continue to help people to quit and to stop young people from starting a deadly habit. The father of one of two Australians who died from methanol poisoning in Laos says those responsible are not expected to be harshly punished. It's been nearly 2 years since 19-year-olds Bianca Jones and Holly Morton Bowles died after consuming tainted alcohol while holidaying in Laos. Four other people from Denmark, the US and the UK also died. Ms. Morton Bowles' father, Sean, told Nine newspapers the Department of Foreign Affairs and Trade warned him the most serious charge likely to be brought would result in a maximum of 1 year in prison. There's been a fiery truck crash in southern New South Wales on the same stretch of highway where six trucks caught alight following a crash last month. The Hume Highway is closed in both directions southwest of Goulburn. Authorities say diversions will add approximately 80 minutes travel time. The World Health Organization says the Ebola epidemic in the Democratic Republic of Congo is now spreading faster than any previous outbreak. More than 2,000 cases have been confirmed. The BBC's Dominic Hughes reports.
6: There are now 2,073 confirmed cases of Ebola in the DRC, including nearly 800 deaths. But health experts believe many cases have not yet been identified, and the true figure could be two or even four times higher. This latest outbreak has still not been contained and is expanding faster than any other previous outbreak. While 90% of the cases are in Ituri province in the northeast of the DRC, there have been new cases in two other provinces, and there is a very real risk this Ebola epidemic will spread to neighbouring South Sudan.
4: Ukrainians have protested the removal of the country's defence minister. President Volodymyr Zelensky's decision to replace Mykhailo Fedorov was reported to be related to tensions between the pair. The move has caused anger, particularly among young people, many of whom gathered in Kyiv to protest the change overnight. Turning to sport, the reigning NRL premiers have handed the ladder leaders just their fourth loss of the season. The Brisbane Broncos defeated the Penrith Panthers 14 points to 12 last night. Broncos fullback Reece Walsh starred in the match with three try assists. Coach Michael Maguire says his team was buoyed by the return of several players.
7: We had some unbelievable sort of performances there, like Paddy coming back. He hasn't played for about 6 weeks. Pano hasn't played a whole heap of footy. Reno hasn't played a whole heap. Ezra hasn't played a whole heap.
4: The Broncos are 13th on the ladder, while the Panthers will stay on top regardless of other results this weekend. And in golf, American Jackson Suber has a one-shot lead after round one of the Open Championship at 5-under.
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8: And for the Northern Tablelands for Friday, partly cloudy, chance of fog in the south early this morning, medium chance of showers on and east of the ranges, becoming less likely late this afternoon and evening, near zero chance of rain elsewhere. The wind south east, 25 to 35 kilometres. Only 5% chance for Miller rain today or less, a moderate fire danger rating and a UV index moderate. And current temperature outside, we have 6.8 degrees, 87% relative humidity. And the winds east-southeast at 26 kilometres per hour. Gleninus today, we're looking at 14 degrees maximum with partly cloudy for your Friday, and for Saturday partly cloudy, 15 degrees and 4 overnight, and Sunday partly cloudy again, 15 as tops and 5 minimum, and Monday mostly sunny, 16 degrees as maximum. Armidale then, those travelling there can expect a late shower. 13 degrees maximum, and for Inverell, sunny and 20, with Emmerville, deep water, both windy and 14 degrees as maximums. For overnight, that's still rather good for winter, isn't it? It's very good. At 5 minutes after the hour of 7 o'clock, welcome to the second hour of the brekkie. To 9 o'clock we go with Lindsay, myself here, to take you through to that time. And music from pretty well all over now. And still play the country song though. It's good. I love the country music. It's just the story, isn't it? It's just the story, the telling of the story. It really comes across. So, Bob Seger, Silver Bullet Band, old time rock and roll. Begin the second hour.

0: Classic sound of the 60s there, Little Eva, the Locomotion. Back shortly from the break with Paul Young, some Nolene Baddeley, the Cufflinks, and events on this day in history, also birthdays coming your way very shortly at 12 minutes after 7. We go to the break here on 2CBD 105.9 FM.
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Nolene Battley, Australia's very own from the 60s there, and Johnny Get Angry. All here on 2CBD, 16 after 7, where we come to the events on this day in history, the 17th day of January. Oh, sorry, July. It's getting by rather quick, don't it? 1717 on this day, the 17th of July. George Frederick Handel's Water Music premieres Rapidly on a barge cruising the Thames River in London on this day, 1717. 1814, Matthew Flinders publishes A Voyage to Terra Australis, detailing his circumnavigation of Australia, and he's the first to name the continent Australia. In 1867, first US dental school, Harvard School of Dental Medicine, is established. 1917, a royal proclamation by King George V changes name of the British royal family from German Saxe-Gotha to Windsor. 1954, on this day, construction of Disneyland commences in Anaheim, California. And in movies, 1959, North by Northwest, directed by Alfred Hitchcock and starring Cary Grant, Eva Marie Saint, premieres in Los Angeles. And 1962, Robert White in X-15, it's a rocket plane, sets an altitude record of 108 kilometres, or 354,300 feet. Wow. 1980, on this day, Ronald Reagan formally accepts the Republican nomination for US president. And birthdays, and your day is today. Well, many happy returns to you from all of us here at 2CBD. You share your day with Phyllis Diller. 1917 for Phyllis, born this day, American comedian, of course, and actress. Did I get a wrong number? Born in Loma, Ohio, Phyllis Diller this day. Gone from the world, August 20, 2012, age 95 for Phyllis. A good innings. Also, Donald Sutherland, American actor, born this day, 1935, appeared in The Dirty Dozen and the film MASH. Ordinary People also, born in St. John, New Brunswick. Donald Sutherland. Has died, though, June 20, 2024, aged 88 years. And 1942, Gail Garnett, New Zealand Canadian folk singer, songwriter, will sing in the sunshine, and actress, born in Auckland, New Zealand. 84 today is Gail Garnett. And Camilla Parker Bowles, born this day. 79 today is Camilla Parker Bowles, born 1947. Of course, British wife of King Charles III. Born in London. And David Hasselhoff, born this day also. 1952, American actor. We remember him mainly probably from Knight Rider, that TV series, and of course he played Mitch in Baywatch. Born in Baltimore, Maryland, David Hasselhoff this day, age 74. Well, since it's Gail Garnett's birthday, all the way back there to 1942, I'll play that very famous song, and this is a beauty too. We'll sing in the sunshine. 20 after 7 is the time here on 2CBD.

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Sound of Petula Clark there, and I Want to Sing in Your Band from 69. Oh, this morning's featured artist. So here she is again, the lady, Foot Tapper, My Bonner Dancer, to 7:30 in the news time.

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1: Good morning, I'm Laura Devoy. Telstra executives are scheduled to appear before a Senate inquiry today following last week's national 000 outage. Shannon Kirkwood reports.
2: The company's chief executive, Vicky Brady, and chief financial officer, Michael Ackland, are due to attend the hearing. During the outage last Wednesday, millions of Australians had no mobile phone coverage. Businesses were left without digital payments, while hundreds of people across the nation could not connect to emergency services. Chair of the committee, Green Senator Sarah Hanson-Young, says she hopes the inquiry into the national outage will get to the truth so that Telstra can be held to account.
1: Australia's public health peak body says a drop in smoking rates shows cessation efforts are working. New data from the Australian Institute of Health and Welfare shows around 1.3 million people are smoking daily, down from 3 million in 2001. The Public Health Association of Australia has applauded efforts to encourage people to quit, but say they need to continue to help people to quit and to stop young people from starting a deadly habit. The father of one of two Australians who died from methanol poisoning in Laos says those responsible are not expected to be harshly punished. It's been nearly 2 years since 19-year-olds Bianca Jones and Holly Morton Bowles died after consuming tainted alcohol while holidaying in Laos. Four other people from Denmark, the US and the UK also died. Ms. Morton Bowles' father, Sean, told Nine newspapers the Department of Foreign Affairs and Trade warned him the most serious charge likely to be brought would result in a maximum of 1 year in prison. There's been a fiery truck crash in southern New South Wales on the same stretch of highway where six trucks caught alight following a crash last month. The Hume Highway is closed in both directions southwest of Goulburn. Authorities say diversions will add approximately 80 minutes travel time. The World Health Organization says the Ebola epidemic in the Democratic Republic of Congo is now spreading faster than any previous outbreak. More than 2,000 cases have been confirmed, the BBC's Dominic Hughes reports.
3: There are now 2,073 confirmed cases of Ebola in the DRC, including nearly 800 deaths. But health experts believe many cases have not yet been identified, and the true figure could be two or even four times higher. This latest outbreak has still not been contained and is expanding faster than any other previous outbreak. While 90% of the cases are in Ituri province in the northeast of the DRC, there have been new cases in two other provinces, and there is a very real risk this Ebola epidemic will spread to neighbouring South Sudan.
1: Ukrainians have protested the removal of the country's defence minister. President Volodymyr Zelensky's decision to replace Mykhailo Fedorov was reported to be related to tensions between the pair. The move has caused anger, particularly among young people, many of whom gathered in Kyiv to protest the change overnight. Turning to sport, the reigning NRL premiers have handed the ladder leaders just their fourth loss of the season. The Brisbane Broncos defeated the Penrith Panthers 14 points to 12 last night. Broncos fullback Reece Walsh starred in the match with three try assists. Coach Michael Maguire says his team was buoyed by the return of several players.
4: We had some unbelievable sort of performances there, like Paddy coming back. He hasn't played for about 6 weeks. Bono hasn't played a whole heap of footy. Reno hasn't played a whole heap. Ezra hasn't played a whole heap.
1: The Broncos are 13th on the ladder, while the Panthers will stay on top regardless of other results this weekend. And in golf, American Jackson Suber has a one-shot lead after round one of the Open Championship at 5-under.
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6: And current temperature we have outside, 7.5 degrees, 85% relative humidity, and the wind still east-southeast, now 32 kilometres per hour. No rain recorded in the rain gauge in the last 24 hours. The barometric pressure, 1,029.6 hectopascals. Northern Tablelands for Friday then, partly cloudy we can expect, a chance of fog in the south early this morning, medium chance of showers on and east of the ranges, becoming less likely late this afternoon and evening, near zero chance of rain elsewhere, and the wind southeast at 25 to 35 kilometres. 5% chance of Miller rain or less, a moderate fire danger rating. That UV index still moderate, 14 degrees for Glen Innes today. For your Friday, the 17th day of July. Yeah, I got it right. Okay. 35, 25 minutes to 8 o'clock then. Welcome to the brekkie, if you've just joined us here on 2CBD, with music from Alvin Stardust very shortly, some Three Dog Night, Hughes Corporation, the Models, fine 80s sound there from great Aussie group from that time. We hear from, here he is, John Paul Young, I Want to Do It With You.

0: 19 minutes to 8 o'clock. And big song for Alvin Stardust back there in 74, My Cuckoo. And it was top song of 1974 on the Australian Music Report, now known as ARIA, Australian Recording Industry Association. And in second for that year was Billy Don't Be a Hero from Paper Lace, and Evie Part 1 from Stevie Wright made up the top three songs on the Australian charts, 1974. And of course, John Paul Young there, I Want to Do It With You, rockin' sound there of JPY. To the break, then back with more of the brekkie here on 2CBD 105.9 FM. 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

big song that helped define British music of the 60s there, Downtown from Petula Clark, this morning's featured artist. Where the Glen Innes Mineral and Gem Club Incorporated meet on the first Saturday of each month with a well-equipped lapidary workshop. They also have monthly fossicking field trips, and they're located there, 33 East Avenue here in Glen Innes, and can be located there on Facebook, www.facebook.com/groups/Glen Innes Gem Club. 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Or easier might be just to phone them, 0487 574 040, for the Glen Innes Mineral and Gem Club Incorporated. Meets every first Saturday of each month. And the home library delivery from the Glen Innes Library is offered to those who can't make it into the library. They can bring resources to you. For more information, call the library on 673 02600. Also, a service available to Deepwater and Hemmerville. Back to the music then, with Mike Denver, live version of that classic Galway Girl. That should get us to the break then, around 7:50.

The TF Royal Theatre, Castle Bar. We are pleased to present an evening in concert with Ireland's number one entertainer. So would you please welcome on stage Mike Denver.

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0: Three Dog Night there, Joy to the World, and number one song on the Billboard Hot 100 of 1971. Also Models there from 85 and Barbados, fine Aussie group. That 80s sound is really good, isn't it? But it is time for news, 8 o'clock here on 2CBD.
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3: Good morning, I'm Laura Devoy. The Australian Institute of Health and Welfare has found a substantial reduction in smoking rates. Lewis Donaldson reports.
4: The findings are from the 2025 National Drug Strategy Household Survey, a long-running national survey tracking alcohol, tobacco and other drug use. It found that last year, 5.6% of people aged 14 and over smoked daily, down from 8.3% between 2022 and 2023, and down from 19.5% in 2001. The survey also found daily e-cigarette use remained relatively stable at 3.6% in 2025, compared with 3.5% 2 years ago.
3: Parents will be informed if their child discusses suicide or self-harm with Meta AI. The company is rolling out additional protections designed to help teenagers get support. Instagram's AI chatbot already directed teen users to crisis helplines and encouraged them to reach out to a parent or trusted adult if they spoke about suicide or self-harm. Now, Meta says it will proactively alert supervising parents if teens make any clear reference to hurting themselves. And if you or your child needs help, you can call Lifeline on 13 11 14 or Kids Helpline on 1800 55 1800. Police say one person is unaccounted for after a fiery truck crash in southern New South Wales. A road train and a B-double collided on the Hume Highway about 32 kilometres southwest of Goulburn. The driver of the road train, a 31-year-old man, was treated at the scene for minor injuries and taken to hospital for mandatory testing. The crash occurred on the same stretch of road where six trucks were destroyed by a fire caused by a crash last month. This is the sound of a newly discovered monkey in the Democratic Republic of Congo. Conservationists first reported the animal back in 2008, and it was a decade before it was spotted again. Professor Kate Detweiler described the monkey to the BBC.
5: The new Colobus loquelii is a medium-sized monkey, and it's covered in dark hair. And then on its face, it's got this really magnificent orange cream-colored lips and area under the nose that sticks out, especially when it roars.
3: It's the fifth African monkey species to be discovered in the past 75 years. A group of blind and low-vision young people will try tennis for the first time today. Tennis Australia and Blind Sports and Recreation Victoria have organised the event. It coincides with the Australian Blind and Low-Vision Tennis Championships. President of Blind Sport and Recreation Victoria, Rob Fletcher, spoke to National Radio News about what participants can expect.
6: It's actually quite a buzz. For young people, it's not only an opportunity to come in and actually have a go at blind tennis, but it's a matter of watching the best in the world. And we, in the last three World Championships, Australia has won more medals than the rest of the world combined in blind tennis. Australia's always had a reputation as being one of the greatest tennis nations on earth. We are totally dominating blind tennis.
3: And in the AFL, Geelong has recorded an important win over St Kilda, 15-12, 102 to 11-9, 75. Bailey Smith starred in the match with 35 disposals and a goal, while Jay Polkinghorne kicked two goals on debut. But the win was soured by a potentially serious ankle injury to Max Holmes, who was helped off the field in the fourth quarter.
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0: And the current temperature is 7.9 degrees at the moment with 84% relative humidity. And the wind southeast now at 28 kilometres. No rain recorded in the rain gates overnight and the barometric pressure 1030 hectopascals. Northern Tablelands then for your Friday, partly cloudy we can expect with chance of fog on, well, in the south early this morning, medium chance of showers on and east of the ranges with becoming less likely late this afternoon and evening. Near zero chance of rain elsewhere, and the wind southeast 25 to 35 kilometres. 5% chance for Miller rain or less, a moderate fire danger rating, and the UV index moderate also. And Glen Innes, well, we can expect 14 today as a maximum, after 4 overnight, and partly cloudy. Partly cloudy then for Saturday, 15 degrees and 4 minimum. Sunday, partly cloudy, 15 and a 5 degree minimum. Monday, mostly sunny for Glen Innes and 16 degrees maximum. And for Armidale, late showers for Armidale and 13 degrees maximum. Imbarel, sunny and 20. Emmaville, windy and 14. Deepwater, also windy and 14. And around the nation, a quick look, showers for Sydney. 18 degrees they're looking at as a maximum. Melbourne, fogged and sunny and 16. Hobart, mostly cloudy, 15 degrees, and Adelaide, sunny and 17 for Adelaide. Over there in the west of Perth, and sunny also, 17 degrees. Up to the top end we go with Darwin, 32 for Darwin, and 20 as a minimum. Brisbane, possible showers and 21. And finally for the ACT, Canberra, fogged and sunny, 15 degrees for Canberrians with 0 degrees overnight. Welcome to the classical part of the show. I've chosen for you this morning from Felix Mendelssohn, his symphony number 4, known as the Italian. I won't play the whole symphony. It probably goes a bit too long for the brekkie, but the final movement goes for all around 6 minutes. It is the fourth movement from symphony number 4, played by the London Symphony Orchestra, conducted by one Alfred Sills. Shortly, it is library talk. Kerry should be here.

0: There it is, a lively end to Mendelssohn's Symphony No. 4, Nam's the Italian, played by the London Symphony Orchestra, conducted by Alfred Schulz. All here on the Brekkie on 2CBD. Go to the break, and Kerry is in after the break with Library Talk. Here on 2CBD, 105.9 FM.
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0: And welcome back to the Brekkie at 14 after 8 here on 2CBD with Kerry here from the Town Library with Library Talk. And good morning to you, Kerry.
5: Good morning, Lindsay and 2CBD listeners. The library team has completed a jam-packed, creative and fun 2 weeks of school holiday and youth activity programs delivered over three locations, so Glen Innes, Deepwater and Emmerville, and it's now back to school next week for all the students. We loved having you in the library, using the computers, playing with their board games and searching through the bookshelves for your next interesting reading book. I'm afraid that has to end now, and we're powering on with the library team has been currently working on a new library app which members can download onto their devices and be able to search the catalogue, place holds, link to our e-resource subscriptions and learn about our upcoming events and activities. We will be doing a soft launch of this brand new service for members soon, so keep your eyes open. 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Members will also be receiving a new library card with Council's corporate colours and branding shortly to complement our library app and our changes and updates on our website. A lot of work has been happening in the background to add new services such as the library app and to update our website and memberships card. And I want to thank the team for all that work behind the scenes. Now, I haven't had a book review for such a long time, Lindsay.
0: Yeah.
5: But I've now have one here, a book review by Leanne. And the book she wanted to review was The Funeral Crashes by Joanna Neal. Nell, I should say. She has awarded this book 3 stars. So, and she's comments here, I found The Funeral Crashes to be a lovely, light-hearted read about two people who had merely been existing until they discovered each other. It was refreshing to follow a story with a male protagonist, and the author, Joanne Nell, portrayed Martin beautifully. I especially enjoy seeing the world through his eyes and feeling his discomfort with everyday human interaction. His mother, Edwina, was an absolute hoot. The supporting cast was wonderfully drawn, and the way their stories intertwined with the main narrative was fabulous. It was heartwarming to watch good people get a little luck and choose to do good with it. One of the favourite lines came from Grace. Trust could not be bought or sold. Such a simple truth, and one that perfectly reflects how both Grace and Martin had been living, guarded and cautious until their paths cross. A charming and uplifting read. Leanne does a great review, I have to say. And thank you, Leanne, if you're listening out there. That was a fabulous review. And that's all for me, Lindsay. Short, Swift, and now I'm out of here.
0: Yeah, it sounds like an interesting read. Everything is sort of going along nicely to the couple meet, and all changes.
5: Yeah, it's actually quite good to read. There's so much negativity out in the news and in our community and out in the world at the moment. It's so refreshing to find a book such as this to uplift us, and I think that's what reading should be all about, introducing all those lovely things that we have in our life.
0: I'm like that myself. I like happy endings. Like you say, life's harsher realities, we can put that aside for a little while just to take in a happy ending.
5: Definitely.
0: It's good.
5: So, Funeral Crashers by Joanna Nell is that book that you should
0: get. That's the one. That's the one you should be reading, people.
5: Definitely.
0: Well presented, Kerry. And thanks again for coming in and letting us be informed on events as they are at the library at this time. And kids are back at school, and
5: wishing them all the best for the next term.
0: Yeah.
5: Until we see them again, or hopefully they pop in and see us during the week. But definitely have a great term out there, all the students in Glen Innes.
0: Yeah, well said. Okay, same time, same channel next week.
5: Definitely, and have a great weekend, everybody. Thank you, Lindsay.
0: Thanks, Kerry. There goes Kerry from the town library, and it looks like things are back to normal. Children are back to school, and things might be a little bit quieter at the library over the next couple of while. Okay, to the break we go then. Coming up to 20 after 8.
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News Corporation and Rock the Boat with Petula Clark, before I Couldn't Live Without Your Love from 1966. Just a fun fact before we go to the next song, it is due to the way their strong legs and tails are built, kangaroos are physically incapable of walking backward. Okay, that's it. It's Johnny O'Keefe with Move Baby Move to 8:30 in the news time.

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1: Good morning, I'm Laura Devoy. The Australian Institute of Health and Welfare has found a substantial reduction in smoking rates. Lewis Donaldson reports.
2: The findings are from the 2025 National Drug Strategy Household Survey, a long-running national survey tracking alcohol, tobacco and other drug use. It found that last year, 5.6% of people aged 14 and over smoked daily, down from 8.3% between 2022 and 2023, and down from 19.5% in 2001. The survey also found daily e-cigarette use remained relatively stable at 3.6% in 2025, compared with 3.5% 2 years ago.
1: Parents will be informed if their child discusses suicide or self-harm with Meta AI. The company is rolling out additional protections designed to help teenagers get support. Instagram's AI chatbot already directed teen users to crisis helplines and encouraged them to reach out to a parent or trusted adult if they spoke about suicide or self-harm. Now, Meta says it will proactively alert supervising parents if teens make any clear reference to hurting themselves. And if you or your child needs help, you can call Lifeline on 13 11 14 or Kids Helpline on 1800 55 1800. Police say one person is unaccounted for after a fiery truck crash in southern New South Wales. A road train and a B-double collided on the Hume Highway about 32 kilometres southwest of Goulburn. The driver of the road train, a 31-year-old man, was treated at the scene for minor injuries and taken to hospital for mandatory testing. The crash occurred on the same stretch of road where six trucks were destroyed by a fire caused by a crash last month. This is the sound of a newly discovered monkey in the Democratic Republic of Congo. Conservationists first reported the animal back in 2008, and it was a decade before it was spotted again. Professor Kate Detweiler described the monkey to the BBC.
3: The new Colobus loquale is a medium-sized monkey, and it's covered in dark hair. And then on its face, it's got this really magnificent orange cream-colored lips and area under the nose that sticks out, especially when it roars.
1: It's the fifth African monkey species to be discovered in the past 75 years. A group of blind and low-vision young people will try tennis for the first time today. Tennis Australia and Blind Sports and Recreation Victoria have organised the event. It coincides with the Australian Blind and Low-Vision Tennis Championships. President of Blind Sport and Recreation Victoria, Rob Fletcher, spoke to National Radio News about what participants can expect.
4: It's actually quite a buzz. For young people, it's not only an opportunity to come in and actually have a go at blind tennis, but it's a matter of watching the best in the world. And we, in the last three world championships, Australia has won more medals than the rest of the world combined in blind tennis. Australia's always had a reputation as being one of the greatest tennis nations on earth. We are totally dominating blind tennis.
1: And in the AFL, Geelong has recorded an important win over St Kilda, 15-12, 102 to 11-9, 75. Bailey Smith starred in the match with 35 disposals and a goal, while Jay Polkinghorne kicked two goals on debut. But the win was soured by a potentially serious ankle injury to Max Holmes, who was helped off the field in the fourth quarter.
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6: And for the Northern Tablelands today, we can expect medium chance of showers on and east of the ranges, becoming less likely late this afternoon and early evening. Near zero chance of rain elsewhere. The winds southeast 25 to 35 kilometres. Moderate fire danger rating and the UV index still moderate. And currently outside we have 8.5 degrees, 80% relative humidity and no rain recorded overnight in the last 24 hours at least. So in Glen Innes today, 14 degrees maximum and after four overnight, partly cloudy. And for the next 25 minutes, it is music and information. I have caught up with Cheryl. And no, gardening isn't on today. Maybe next week. Oh, she's still away. So we carry on with the brekkie at 25 to 9 with movies this week at the Chapel Theatre. It is Toy Story 5 today at 5 p.m. And for 7 p.m. today, it is Jackass. Mature audience there, 15 plus for that particular movie. Today at the Chapel Theatre, Jackass at 7 p.m. And at 5 p.m. it is Toy Story 5. 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Ticket prices, children concessions $12, adults $16, and proudly supported by 2CBD 105.9 FM. And also the Glen Innes Hospital Auxiliary will be holding their annual general meeting on Friday the 31st of July at 2 p.m. in the lecture room on the second floor. All are welcome, so just come along for that annual general meeting of the Hospital Auxiliary, second floor of the lecture room there, 2 p.m. on the 31st of July. To the Mentals now, Date with Destiny.

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And more music from Petula Clark and Melody Man from 1970 at 16 minutes to 9 o'clock. I'm not sure whether Don is in. I haven't heard anything to say that he is or he isn't. 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We'll try to link him in and see what happens, unless I hear back from people who know. We'll just have to wait and see. 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

Bobby Darin there from the mid-60s, 18 Yellow Roses. And Raylene has texted in to say she's not available for an interview today from the Glen Innes Art Gallery. So moving along to Alana Miles and Black Velvet.

very fine sound of Alana Miles from the early 90s there, and Black Velvet. 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Well, there is a QR code you can tap into there also. Well, I'd better say the morning has run its course, the brekkie is done, and I've enjoyed bringing the music to you. I hope you enjoyed the show as it's unfolded the last couple of hours. So I'm saying Don is in, I'm not sure, but we'll give him a go anyway. But if it all happens, I'll be back next Thursday, 6 till 10, with the Thursday Evening Sounds, the Monday concert. I have to go to a meeting, so won't be available for that. So have a good morning, a great morning, everyone, and bye for now.

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1: Good morning, I'm Laura Devoy. The Australian Institute of Health and Welfare has found a substantial reduction in smoking rates. Lewis Donaldson reports.
2: The findings are from the 2025 National Drug Strategy Household Survey, a long-running national survey tracking alcohol, tobacco and other drug use. It found that last year, 5.6% of people aged 14 and over smoked daily, down from 8.3% between 2022 and 2023, and down from 19.5% in 2001. The survey also found daily e-cigarette use remained relatively stable at 3.6% in 2025, compared with 3.5% 2 years ago.
1: Parents will be informed if their child discusses suicide or self-harm with Meta AI. The company is rolling out additional protections designed to help teenagers get support. Instagram's AI chatbot already directed teen users to crisis helplines and encouraged them to reach out to a parent or trusted adult if they spoke about suicide or self-harm. Now, Meta says it will proactively alert supervising parents if teens make any clear reference to hurting themselves. And if you or your child needs help, you can call Lifeline on 13 11 14 or Kids Helpline on 1800 55 1800. Police say one person is unaccounted for after a fiery truck crash in southern New South Wales. A road train and a B-double collided on the Hume Highway about 32 kilometres southwest of Goulburn. The driver of the road train, a 31-year-old man, was treated at the scene for minor injuries and taken to hospital for mandatory testing. The crash occurred on the same stretch of road where six trucks were destroyed by a fire caused by a crash last month. This is the sound of a newly discovered monkey in the Democratic Republic of Congo. Conservationists first reported the animal back in 2008, and it was a decade before it was spotted again. Professor Kate Detweiler described the monkey to the BBC.
3: The new Colobus loquelii is a medium-sized monkey, and it's covered in dark hair. And then on its face, it's got this really magnificent orange cream-colored lips and area under the nose that sticks out, especially when it roars.
1: It's the fifth African monkey species to be discovered in the past 75 years. A group of blind and low-vision young people will try tennis for the first time today. Tennis Australia and Blind Sports and Recreation Victoria have organised the event. It coincides with the Australian Blind and Low-Vision Tennis Championships. President of Blind Sport and Recreation Victoria, Rob Fletcher, spoke to National Radio News about what participants can expect.
4: It's actually quite a buzz. For young people, it's not only an opportunity to come in and actually have a go at blind tennis, but it's a matter of watching the best in the world. And we, in the last three World Championships, Australia has won more medals than the rest of the world combined in blind tennis. Australia's always had a reputation as being one of the greatest tennis nations on earth. We are totally dominating blind tennis.
1: And in the AFL, Geelong has recorded an important win over St Kilda, 15-12-102-11-9-75. Bailey Smith starred in the match with 35 disposals and a goal, while Jay Polkinghorne kicked two goals on debut. But the win was soured by a potentially serious ankle injury to Max Holmes, who was helped off the field in the fourth quarter.
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0: G'day folks, and welcome to 2CBD FM on this Friday morning. Thanks to Lindsay for his breaky show there once again this morning, and I'm with you the next couple of hours or so, maybe three or four or five, something like that. Anyway, we'll have a weather update now and then get into here what we're here to do. Present time, Glenelg, sitting on 9.7 degrees, 78% humidity. Wind is southeast at 35 kilometres an hour, gusts up to 47 kilometres an hour. No rainfall to report, pressure 1030.3. And for the northern tablelands today, when we find it, here we go. Going to get up to a maximum of 14 degrees, and partly cloudy. So a chance of fog in the south early this morning. Medium chance of showers on and east of the ranges, becoming less likely this afternoon and evening. Near zero chance of rain, and elsewhere. Winds will be southeast, 25 to 35 kilometres an hour. 5% chance of rain, anything up to a millimetre. Fire danger rating sitting on moderate. UV index also moderate. And that's the weather as we have it to this moment.
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0: Yeah, there we go. It's about 9 minutes past nine on 2CBD, and get the show on the road with Steve Farlow. Yeah.

0: the better music.
1: Yeah, there we go. Time now sitting on around about 20 minutes past 9 o'clock. And just had Hank Snow and Anita Carter there with Keep Your Promise, Willie Thomas, Charlie Lansbury, and I Saw the Light with Steve Fallow. A couple of words from our sponsors, and then we'll have a little bit more, hopefully.
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0: Hello, this is Declan Burke here from Ireland. 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
2: Yeah, hello, here, 9:30 on 2CBD. Just had Bluebird Island there, Hank Snow, Anita Cara. Little medley from Foster and Allen, Mamas of the Bush with Amos Morris. Here we go, another one from Amos. Here we go.

0: Tony Kerr, and no reason to quit Elvis Presley for the good times and the last goodbye there with Amos Morris. Brings the time now to around about 19 minutes to 10 o'clock.
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1: Whoa, Alvin. Get saddlery again. We got your new saddle last week. What's that? A new bridle, a new set of reins, new breastplate. Yeah, Kent Saddlery's got it all. What about me, Albert? Oh, Kent Saddlery have belts, hats, pocket knives and great gift ideas. Okay, I'll get some new Ariat boots and an Akubra. See you at Kent Saddlery on the New England Highway stand